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4: I never met you, but I wanted to invite you to the party. And you walked in with those green eyes, never stolen by nobody. 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
1: This has got to be the saddest day of my life. I called you here today for a bit of bad news. I won't be able to see you anymore because of my obligations and the ties that you have. We've been meeting here every day. And since this is our last day together, I want to hold you just one more time. When you turn and walk away, don't look back. I want to remember you just like this. Let's just kiss.

0: 6th Street, hearing you whisper through the phone. 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
1: Sem comparação.
2: Sem comparação. FEMA FM.